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1: 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Olio extravergine di oliva Moro, 4 litri, $46.95. 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Bevande gassate San Pellegrino, in lattina, confezione da 4, $6.
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3: 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Incontri indoor ogni due settimane e gite mensile in bus. Durante gli incontri al centro, goditi morning tea, giochi, musica e quiz. 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